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1: 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A esta hora 4 grados, una sensación térmica fresca, fresca, fresca, un grado 6. La humedad alta en el 92%, la presión 1016.8 hectopascales. El viento sopla del lado noroeste a 10 kilómetros por hora y la visibilidad se encuentra muy bien en 15 kilómetros. 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

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That has got to be the smallest dick I have ever seen in my whole life. 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